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0: 아, 아군 이었군.
2: 에이, didn't you see the wounded? Hurry up and help.
3: Yes, sir. 부상자 안 보여? 빨리 가서 도와줘.
0: 네. 네.
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4: We can carry the wounded ourselves. And you are?
2: Jim Roddick, the U.S. liaison officer with the 3rd Battalion, 1st Regiment.
4: 메이저 로딕, very nice to meet you. I'm the mech of the 1st Battalion of MEG Regiment, just to call me King.
2: Okay. Let's go!
0: 가!
5: 가자!
0: 가자!
2: King!
6: Kim, what happened to you?
4: We came across a bunch of enemies. It was horrifying. We lost 2 platoons of tanks and armed vehicles. I managed to make it out with the wounded. I take them to the hospital in Delaware. And you, where are you going?
2: To the regiment headquarters. Has the regiment moved?
4: No, it's still there. Go inside, along the east park of Cheongsu-dong. I just saw the tanks of MEG Regiment driving.
3: 전차?
4: 네.
3: 아니, 전방 지원은 안 가고 연대는 왜?
4: 연대 방어를 방어하러 간다고 들었습니다. 시가렛?
2: Bad for the health.
4: Oh, yes. Where didn't you take a vehicle? Were you also attacked by the enemies?
2: We got luckier than you guys. We only had a flat tire.
4: Yeah, I see. Major Roddick? Where do you come from? You don't like... Anya, you don't look America.
2: What?
4: Sorry. My English is not so good.
2: You mean I don't look like American? I'm Asian American and grew up in New York. I lived near a great river. The Hudson River. Have you been there?
4: What?
2: Have you been there?
4: Harrison River?
2: Yeah.
4: No.
2: You should take with it.
4: Sorry.